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0: 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Ihre Ohren wissen warum.
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My head is aching, hands are shaking, bugs are crawling all over me.